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14: Mainly cloudy, dropping down to a low of 7. Tomorrow it's going to be a mix of sun and cloud, getting cloudier throughout the day at a high of 15. And on Friday for the Moose FM Huntsville Hospital Foundation Thanksgiving Radiothon, it's going to be a mix of sun and cloud at a high of 13.
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10: Mainly cloudy, dropping down to a low of 7. Tomorrow it's going to be a mix of sun and cloud, getting cloudier throughout the day at a high of 15. And on Friday for the Moose FM Huntsville Hospital Foundation Thanksgiving Radiothon, it's going to be a mix of sun and cloud at a high of 13.
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2: Boost weather for Huntsville.
3: Mainly cloudy, dropping down to a low of 7. Tomorrow it's going to be a mix of sun and cloud, getting cloudier throughout the day at a high of 15. And on Friday for the Moose FM Huntsville Hospital Foundation Thanksgiving Radiothon, it's going to be a mix of sun and cloud at a high of 13.
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0: Moose weather for Huntsville.
10: Mainly cloudy, dropping down to a low of 7. Tomorrow it's going to be a mix of sun and cloud, getting cloudier throughout the day at a high of 15. And on Friday for the Moose FM Huntsville Hospital Foundation Thanksgiving Radiothon, it's going to be a mix of sun and cloud at a high of 13.
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0: you heard the big news? What everyone's been gobbling about around town? That's right, it's Moose FM's Turkey Palooza. We're giving away a truckload of big, juicy, delicious turkeys. 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
2: Mainly cloudy, dropping down to a low of 7. Tomorrow it's going to be a mix of sun and cloud, getting cloudier throughout the day at a high of 15. And on Friday for the Moose FM Huntsville Hospital Foundation Thanksgiving Radiothon, it's going to be a mix of sun and cloud at a high of 13.
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11: Mainly cloudy, dropping down to a low of 7. Tomorrow it's going to be a mix of sun and cloud, getting cloudier throughout the day at a high of 15. And on Friday for the Moose FM Huntsville Hospital Foundation Thanksgiving Radiothon, it's going to be a mix of sun and cloud at a high of 13.
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3: Mainly cloudy, dropping down to a low of 7. Tomorrow it's going to be a mix of sun and cloud, getting cloudier throughout the day at a high of 15. And on Friday for the Moose FM Huntsville Hospital Foundation Thanksgiving Radiothon, it's going to be a mix of sun and cloud at a high of 13.
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0: Moose weather for Huntsville.
10: Mainly cloudy, dropping down to a low of 7. Tomorrow it's going to be a mix of sun and cloud, getting cloudier throughout the day at a high of 15. And on Friday for the Moose FM Huntsville Hospital Foundation Thanksgiving Radiothon, it's going to be a mix of sun and cloud at a high of 13.
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4: Cloudy, low of 7, becoming a mix of sun and cloud as it warms up to a high of 15. Tomorrow for the Huntsville Hospital Foundation Moose FM Thanksgiving Radiothon, it will be mostly cloudy at a high of 13. And on the weekend, it will be a mix of sun and cloud on both days, a high of 20 on Saturday and 24 on Sunday.
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6: Cloudy, low of 7, becoming a mix of sun and cloud as it warms up to a high of 15. Tomorrow for the Huntsville Hospital Foundation Moose FM Thanksgiving Radiothon, it will be mostly cloudy at a high of 13. And on the weekend, it will be a mix of sun and cloud on both days, a high of 20 on Saturday and 24 on Sunday.
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6: Cloudy, low of 7, becoming a mix of sun and cloud as it warms up to a high of 15. Tomorrow for the Huntsville Hospital Foundation Moose FM Thanksgiving Radiothon, it will be mostly cloudy at a high of 13. And on the weekend, it will be a mix of sun and cloud on both days, a high of 20 on Saturday and 24 on Sunday.
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6: Cloudy, low of 7, becoming a mix of sun and cloud as it warms up to a high of 15. Tomorrow for the Huntsville Hospital Foundation Moose FM Thanksgiving Radiothon, it will be mostly cloudy at a high of 13. And on the weekend, it will be a mix of sun and cloud on both days, a high of 20 on Saturday and 24 on Sunday.
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2: Cloudy, low of 7, becoming a mix of sun and cloud as it warms up to a high of 15. Tomorrow for the Huntsville Hospital Foundation Moose FM Thanksgiving Radiothon, it will be mostly cloudy at a high of 13. And on the weekend, it will be a mix of sun and cloud on both days, a high of 20 on Saturday and 24 on Sunday.
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6: Cloudy, low of 7, becoming a mix of sun and cloud as it warms up to a high of 15. Tomorrow for the Huntsville Hospital Foundation Moose FM Thanksgiving Radiothon, it will be mostly cloudy at a high of 13. And on the weekend, it will be a mix of sun and cloud on both days, a high of 20 on Saturday and 24 on Sunday.
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5: Cloudy, low of 7, becoming a mix of sun and cloud as it warms up to a high of 15. Tomorrow for the Huntsville Hospital Foundation Moose FM Thanksgiving Radiothon, it will be mostly cloudy at a high of 13. And on the weekend, it will be a mix of sun and cloud on both days, a high of 20 on Saturday and 24 on Sunday.
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5: Cloudy, low of 7, becoming a mix of sun and cloud as it warms up to a high of 15. Tomorrow for the Huntsville Hospital Foundation Moose FM Thanksgiving Radiothon, it will be mostly cloudy at a high of 13. And on the weekend, it will be a mix of sun and cloud on both days, a high of 20 on Saturday and 24 on Sunday. Moose.

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9: Cloudy, low of 7, becoming a mix of sun and cloud as it warms up to a high of 15. Tomorrow for the Huntsville Hospital Foundation Moose FM Thanksgiving Radiothon, it will be mostly cloudy at a high of 13. And on the weekend, it will be a mix of sun and cloud on both days, a high of 20 on Saturday and 24 on Sunday.
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7: Cloudy, low of 7, becoming a mix of sun and cloud as it warms up to a high of 15. Tomorrow for the Huntsville Hospital Foundation Moose FM Thanksgiving Radiothon, it will be mostly cloudy at a high of 13. And on the weekend, it will be a mix of sun and cloud on both days, a high of 20 on Saturday and 24 on Sunday.
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4: Cloudy, low of 7, becoming a mix of sun and cloud as it warms up to a high of 15. Tomorrow for the Huntsville Hospital Foundation Moose FM Thanksgiving Radiothon, it will be mostly cloudy at a high of 13. And on the weekend, it will be a mix of sun and cloud on both days, a high of 20 on Saturday and 24 on Sunday.
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And this one's for the silence and the questions that it brings, and the smell of time and the reverence.

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11: No moose came anywhere near the making of this commercial.
0: Moose weather for Huntsville.
12: Cloudy, low of 7, becoming a mix of sun and cloud as it warms up to a high of 15. Tomorrow for the Huntsville Hospital Foundation Moose FM Thanksgiving Radiothon, it will be mostly cloudy at a high of 13. And on the weekend, it will be a mix of sun and cloud on both days, a high of 20 on Saturday and 24 on Sunday.
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1: 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From August 1st to 31st, $200 from every vehicle sold at Huntsville Dodge, Huntsville Honda, and Hyundai of Muskoka was donated to the hospital foundation of the buyer's choice. More than $30,000 goes to the Huntsville Hospital Foundation and more than $3,000 to the South Muskoka Hospital Foundation. Muskoka Regional Manager of Performance Auto Group, Jeff Green, says the event's a wonderful opportunity to support local health care, and the company's proud to continue investing in the communities they serve. National Fire Prevention Week runs through Sunday. Fire officials say this year's theme is Charge into Fire Safety. Huntsville Deputy Fire Chief Paul Kalea says the week looks to raise awareness about how people can safely charge devices, including phones, laptops, smartwatches, and more. He says many of the devices people use nowadays are powered by lithium-ion batteries.
2: Having lithium batteries is not the problem. The problem is, how do we handle them? How do we store them? What do we do with them? They are a part of our everyday life, and they will be moving forward.
1: Kalea says a malfunctioning charger can damage the battery and compromise its integrity. He says if people notice a battery expanding or changing shape, becoming excessively hot, leaking fluids, or making hissing or popping sounds, they should leave the area immediately and call 911. Saskatchewan's premier has a simple and blunt reply to suggestions his province separate from Canada. No. The one-word response was posted on the social media site X. Premier Scott Moe was reacting to a couple of posts from Elon Musk that Quebec, Alberta, and Saskatchewan would be better off if they left Canada. The initial comment from Musk came after another post said Quebec's premier designate declared his dream of Quebecois independence will be realized one day. A new survey finds more people across Canada are turning to community organizations for help putting food on the table, while the groups supporting them are struggling to keep up. More than 1,600 organizations were surveyed for Second Harvest State of Food Charity in Canada report, with 89% seeing an increase in demand for food over the past year. One in three has a wait list for support, while 35% have had to turn people away due to limited food or resources. Among those with a wait list, the average was 878 people. Officials say connecting surplus food with communities is one practical way to help strengthen organizations that support people.
0: Sign up for daily and weekly news alerts at MyMuskokaNow.com.
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5: Two Canadian teams in action in the NHL last night. The Oilers used a 5-goal second period to beat the Ducks 5-2, while Kyle Connor scored his fifth goal of the season with 1 minute left for regulation to give the Jets a 3-2 win over the Avalanche. In the MLB Divisional Series action last night, the Tampa Bay Rays beat the Yankees 4-3 for a three-game sweep of their AL Division Series. The Dodgers advanced to the National League Championship Series with a 4-1 win over the Braves. The Brewers beat the Padres 3-1 to win the series and advance to face the Dodgers. And Cleveland avoided a sweep in their series against the White Sox with a 9-3 win. That is going to be all for sports. Here's a look at your forecasts.
0: Moose weather for Huntsville.
5: It is mainly clear this morning. We'll see a mix of sun and clouds for the afternoon, but then later this afternoon, as we get up to 15, there is a chance of showers and a chance for more showers tonight. Cloudy and cool, dropping out a plus 2. Cloudy with a chance of showers for Friday as well, a high of 13.
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Marky Mark and the Funky Bunch. Good vibration to kick off the Thursday morning drive. What is going on? It's Brock for the Moose. A lot going on in the show today. We talk with Deputy Fire Chief Paul Clay about the recruitment campaign and some fire safety tips counting down the long weekend. Plus, we talk to a turkey expert or two throughout the morning drive. It'll be the final turkey run going down today at 9:15. Details on how you can qualify. And we celebrate Thaw's Day as well. Stay tuned. It's Harry Stout.

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12: Moose Weather for Huntsville.
13: It's mainly clear this morning with sun and clouds as we head into the afternoon. There's a chance of showers, though, later today, a high of 15, and we could see more showers tonight as we cool down to plus 2. Cloudy start to Friday, a 40% chance of showers throughout the morning and afternoon, a high of 13.

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1: 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More than $30,000 goes to the Huntsville Hospital Foundation and more than $3,000 to the South Muskoka Hospital Foundation. Muskoka Regional Manager of Performance Auto Group, Jeff Green, says the event's a wonderful opportunity to support local health care, and the company's proud to continue investing in the communities they serve. National Fire Prevention Week runs through Sunday. Fire officials say this year's theme is Charge into Fire Safety. Huntsville Deputy Fire Chief Paul Kalea says the week looks to raise awareness about how people can safely charge devices, including phones, laptops, smartwatches, and more. He says many of the devices people use nowadays are powered by lithium-ion batteries.
2: Having lithium batteries is not the problem. The problem is, how do we handle them? How do we store them? What do we do with them? They are a part of our everyday life, and they will be moving forward.
1: Kalea says a malfunctioning charger can damage the battery and compromise its integrity. He says if people notice a battery expanding or changing shape, becoming excessively hot, leaking fluids, or making hissing or popping sounds, they should leave the area immediately and call 911. Saskatchewan's premier has a simple and blunt reply to suggestions his province separate from Canada. No. The one-word response was posted on the social media site X. Premier Scott Moe was reacting to a couple of posts from Elon Musk that Quebec, Alberta, and Saskatchewan would be better off if they left Canada. The initial comment from Musk came after another post said Quebec's premier designate declared his dream of Quebecois independence will be realized one day. A new survey finds more people across Canada are turning to community organizations for help putting food on the table, while the groups supporting them are struggling to keep up. More than 1,600 organizations were surveyed for Second Harvest State of Food Charity in Canada report, with 89% seeing an increase in demand for food over the past year. One in three has a wait list for support, while 35% have had to turn people away due to limited food or resources. Among those with a wait list, the average was 878 people. Officials say connecting surplus food with communities is one practical way to help strengthen organizations that support people.
0: Sign up for daily and weekly news alerts at MyMuskokaNow.com.
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6: Two Canadian teams took the ice in the NHL last night. The Oilers scored five goals in the second period to beat the Ducks 5-2, while Kyle Connor scored his fifth goal of the season with a minute left to go as the Jets edged the Avalanche 3-2. In MLB Divisional Series action last night, the Rays beat the Yankees 4-3 for a three-game sweep of the AL Division Series. The Dodgers advanced to the National League Championship Series with a 4-1 win over the Braves. The Brewers beat the Padres 3-1 to win the series, and they advanced to face the Dodgers. And Cleveland avoided a sweep in their series against Chicago with a 9-3 win.
0: Moose weather for Huntsville.
6: It's mainly clear this morning with sun and clouds as we head into the afternoon. There's a chance of showers, though, later today, a high of 15, and we could see more showers tonight as we cool down to +2. Cloudy start to Friday, a 40% chance of showers throughout the morning and afternoon, a high of 13.
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13: Moose weather for Huntsville.
14: It's mainly clear this morning with sun and clouds as we head into the afternoon. There's a chance of showers, though. Later today, a high of 15, and we could see more showers tonight as we cool down to plus 2. Cloudy start to Friday, a 40% chance of showers throughout the morning and afternoon, a high of 13.
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1: 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From August 1st to 31st, $200 from every vehicle sold at Huntsville Dodge, Huntsville Honda, and Hyundai of Muskoka was donated to the hospital foundation of the buyer's choice. More than $30,000 goes to the Huntsville Hospital Foundation and more than $3,000 to the South Muskoka Hospital Foundation. Muskoka Regional Manager of Performance Auto Group, Jeff Green, says the event's a wonderful opportunity to support local health care, and the company's proud to continue investing in the communities they serve. National Fire Prevention Week runs through Sunday. Fire officials say this year's theme is Charge into Fire Safety. Huntsville Deputy Fire Chief Paul Kalea says the week looks to raise awareness about how people can safely charge devices, including phones, laptops, smartwatches, and more. He says many of the devices people use nowadays are powered by lithium-ion batteries.
2: Having lithium batteries is not the problem. The problem is, how do we handle them? How do we store them? What do we do with them? They are a part of our everyday life, and they will be moving forward.
1: Kalea says a malfunctioning charger can damage the battery and compromise its integrity. He says if people notice a battery expanding or changing shape, becoming excessively hot, leaking fluids, or making hissing or popping sounds, they should leave the area immediately and call 911. Saskatchewan's premier has a simple and blunt reply to suggestions his province separate from Canada. No. The one-word response was posted on the social media site X. Premier Scott Moe was reacting to a couple of posts from Elon Musk that Quebec, Alberta, and Saskatchewan would be better off if they left Canada. The initial comment from Musk came after another post said Quebec's premier-designate declared his dream of Quebecois independence will be realized one day. A new survey finds more people across Canada are turning to community organizations for help putting food on the table, while the groups supporting them are struggling to keep up. More than 1,600 organizations were surveyed for Second Harvest State of Food Charity in Canada report, with 89% seeing an increase in demand for food over the past year. One in three has a wait list for support, while 35% have had to turn people away due to limited food or resources. Among those with a wait list, the average was 878 people. Officials say connecting surplus food with communities is one practical way to help strengthen organizations that support people.
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4: Two Canadian teams took the ice in the NHL last night. The Oilers scored five goals in the second period, beat the Ducks 5-2, while Kyle Connor scored his fifth goal of the season with a minute left to go as the Jets edged the Avalanche 3-2. In MLB divisional series action last night, the Rays beat the Yankees 4-3 for a three-game sweep of the AL Division Series. The Dodgers advanced to the National League Championship Series with a 4-1 win over the Braves. The Brewers beat the Padres 3-1 to win the series, and they advanced to face the Dodgers. And Cleveland avoided a sweep in their series against Chicago with a 9-3 win.
0: Moose weather for Huntsville.
4: I am looking at clear skies. We're at 7 degrees in Huntsville. Sun and clouds for the afternoon. Looks like a high of around 15 today. Could see showers, though, later this afternoon, and they may continue tonight. Cloudy skies, showers, and cooler temperatures overnight down to +2. More showers could be on the way for our Friday morning and afternoon, a 40% chance. Cloudy at a high of 12. How is the morning drive looking? Hit us up, 705-789-4464. One more day of rock blasting work this week after 9 a.m. in the Kilroy, the area from the Severn River Bridge to South Cashew Lake Road. Full intermittent closures spread throughout the day, starting at 9 a.m., wrapping up around 7 p.m., and then it will return the work on Tuesday, not Thanksgiving Monday. Again, 705-789-4464. If you spot a slowdown this morning, give me a shout, shoot me a text. Coming up, we talk fire safety, fire recruitment, and a bit of a change-up to this year's Project Porch Light. Stay tuned. Think about your

0: Last Tiger, don't forget me here on Moose Morning Take. Coming up, we got Deputy Fire Chief Paul Kalea joining us in studio. But before all that,
1: it's turkey time.
0: Huh?
1: Gobble, gobble.
0: Today marks the final day we will be doing the Great Moose FM Turkey Run. The final race takes place just after 9:15 a.m. this morning. 12 new turkeys. We need 12 entrants. First 12 through to caller text gobble gobble will be entered in to the final race. Winner will receive a delicious turkey courtesy of Big Daddy's Fresh Meats right here in Huntsville. They can cook up for the fam on Thanksgiving. Gobble gobble to 705-789-4464. Again, must be the first 12 through to be entered into our final turkey run race. But let's meet our turkeys this morning. Tommy Gobbler, Gravy Danger, Drumstick Jones, Rose Malone, Victoria Peckham, Hen Affleck, no relation, Sir Gobblesworth, Tina Turnip, Floyd May Have Feathers, Bass Midler, love her, Kevin Basting, and finally, Feather Locklear. Those will be the 12 turkeys competing in the final Moose FM Great Turkey Run. Again, if you would like to enter the race, got to be the first 12 through, text gobble gobble or call 705-789-4464. Asia's heat of the moment. The Moose

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3: Boost weather for Huntsville.
4: It is looking mainly clear this Thursday morning here in Huntsville. We're at 7 degrees, hitting high of around 15 for the afternoon. Sun and clouds expected, then increasing cloudiness later this afternoon, and a chance of showers as well. Looks like those showers could continue into tonight as we drop down to 2. Cloudy skies, chance of showers for a Friday morning and afternoon as well. High of around 12 degrees. If you spot a slowdown, let us know. 705-789-4464. So we have a guest in studio this morning to talk to us about a number of things, including fire safety from the Huntsville Fire Department. We've got Deputy Fire Chief Paul Kalea to talk about fire safety week, but also something big going on right now. Paul, is you're recruiting. You're looking for people to help with this.
5: Actively started to promote that this month for October. Mm-hmm. There's an information session happening next week on the 14th.
4: On the 14th.
5: What time? Then we will be conducting testing and interviews the month of November with a hire of the first week of December. After that, if they haven't put their resume and filled an application yet, that's the next step. Mm-hmm. We contact them at the end of October. And we'll inform them if we're interested in interviewing them. They'll have to do an aptitude test first, and then that will lead to who we, and that's the process. And then after the interviews, then we determine as a team who we'd like to onboard. Job offers go out the end of November, beginning of December, and then the onboarding process starts. Technically, they become employees the start of January, and then goes through their gear sizing and all of that. To their recruit training starting in March. This is one of the best ways really to get involved. It's the people that you meet, it's the service that you provide, and you truly do have to have a servant spirit to be able to do this, because it's not your full-time job. Even though we compensate you to do this, you're not going to retire off of what you're going to collect as a volunteer firefighter on our team. But the sense of providing a service to people of your community and being able to be part of a high-functioning group of individuals, there's a lot to that. And if you're that type of person and that's something that you're looking for in life, then please come out to the information session on the 14th. I'll get a chance to meet you face-to-face. We'll have members of our department there as well. And it's a great night.
4: Coming up, we'll talk more about fire safety over this long weekend. Stay tuned. It's the Presidents of the United States with Lump.

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1: 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From August 1st to 31st, $200 from every vehicle sold at Huntsville Dodge, Huntsville Honda, and Hyundai of Muskoka was donated to the hospital foundation of the buyer's choice. More than $30,000 goes to the Huntsville Hospital Foundation and more than $3,000 to the South Muskoka Hospital Foundation. Muskoka Regional Manager of Performance Auto Group, Jeff Green, says the event's a wonderful opportunity to support local healthcare, and the company's proud to continue investing in the communities they serve. National Fire Prevention Week runs through Sunday. Fire officials say this year's theme is Charge into Fire Safety. Huntsville Deputy Fire Chief Paul Kalea says the week looks to raise awareness about how people can safely charge devices, including phones, laptops, smartwatches, and more. He says many of the devices people use nowadays are powered by lithium-ion batteries.
2: Having lithium batteries is not the problem. The problem is, how do we handle them? How do we store them? What do we do with them? They are a part of our everyday life, and they will be moving forward.
1: Kalea says a malfunctioning charger can damage the battery and compromise its integrity. He says if people notice a battery expanding or changing shape, becoming excessively hot, leaking fluids, or making hissing or popping sounds, they should leave the area immediately and call 911. Saskatchewan's premier has a simple and blunt reply to suggestions his province separate from Canada. No. The one-word response was posted on the social media site X. Premier Scott Moe was reacting to a couple of posts from Elon Musk that Quebec, Alberta, and Saskatchewan would be better off if they left Canada. The initial comment from Musk came after another post said Quebec's premier-designate declared his dream of Quebecois independence will be realized one day. A new survey finds more people across Canada are turning to community organizations for help putting food on the table, while the groups supporting them are struggling to keep up. More than 1,600 organizations were surveyed for Second Harvest State of Food Charity in Canada report, with 89% seeing an increase in demand for food over the past year. One in three has a wait list for support, while 35% have had to turn people away due to limited food or resources. Among those with a wait list, the average was 878 people. Officials say connecting surplus food with communities is one practical way to help strengthen organizations that support people.
0: Sign up for daily and weekly news alerts at MyMuskokaNow.com.
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6: Two Canadian teams took the ice in the NHL last night. The Oilers scored five goals in the second period, beat the Ducks 5-2, while Kyle Connor scored his fifth goal of the season with a minute left to go as the Jets edged the Avalanche 3-2. In MLB divisional series action last night, the Rays beat the Yankees 4-3 for a three-game sweep of the AL division series. The Dodgers advanced to the National League Championship Series with a 4-1 win over the Braves. The Brewers beat the Padres 3-1 to win the series, and they advanced to face the Dodgers. And Cleveland avoided a sweep in their series against Chicago with a 9-3 win.
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6: Clear skies, and we're at 7 degrees in Huntsville. A mix of sun and clouds later this morning and throughout the afternoon. Our high around 15 today. There's a chance of some showers, though, later this afternoon and this evening as we cool down to +2. Cloudy, a chance of showers Friday morning, afternoon as well. High of 12. Don't forget, we've got some construction zone set up. Highway 11, both northbound and southbound. The Braceford area near Stevens Road 1 and 2, a right lane closed in each direction this week. And that's actually going to last until the end of the month. And then rock blast work that is back on for one final day this week from 9 a.m. to around 7 p.m. That's when the work's going to be taking place. It will be spread throughout these intermittent closures, both northbound and southbound between South Cache Lake Road and the Severn River Bridge. Be a day off on Monday, but then it'll return Tuesday. from 9 a.m. to 7 p.m. If you are just tuning in, we're chatting with Deputy Fire Chief Paul Kalea. Don't forget, they've got a recruitment night. You're interested in becoming a volunteer firefighter, making a difference. That is next Wednesday night at 7 p.m. over at the Fire Hall. But Paul, this week is Fire Safety Week. I kind of think it is fitting that we do it leading up to Thanksgiving. So with that said, so what could you tell people to avoid them inviting you to their home on Thanksgiving?
7: First of all, make sure that you've got everything in place from a safety aspect. Don't go into this without any knowledge. If you're going to use something like a deep fryer for a turkey, first time using a barbecue or a smoker, you may want to, you know, get a little bit of information on how to do that safely. There's tons of information online. You can also reach out to us as the fire department to make sure that, I mean, we're not going to come out and do an inspection necessarily, but we can have a conversation with you and we can make sure that you're doing things correctly.
6: Yeah, you're not the Butterball hotline, but you can offer some sound advice.
7: Exactly. But I mean, that's our job, is fire prevention and public education. And So we're happy to have that conversation with you to make sure that everything is on the up and up. If you are using something like a deep fryer or turkey fryer, don't have it on your back deck. Have it out in the yard. Mm-hmm. So if something does go wrong, it's not next to your house. It's in the middle of the yard where, it's still an event, but it's less likely to cause something more catastrophic.
6: Now, every year there's a theme and a focus to the week, and the focus this year is really something that we all have, and that's batteries.
7: This year, obviously, lithium batteries are a big focus. Comes down to is that they're a part of our everyday life, and you know, they're in everything that we do. They're all around us, and it's how we manage them. Use proper chargers, manufactured, approved chargers when charging phones and laptops and things like that. Never charge a mobility device. So if you got an e-bike or a scooter, or even if you're a senior and you've got some type of mobility device, never charge them in an area that you need to get out of a building. We call that an area of egress, so an exit. So a hallway, a stairwell, anything like that. It really should be, mobility devices should be charged outside and away from a building. I get it, you can't always do that, especially if you live in an apartment building around here. But just don't have them by the front door. If anything ever happened with that mobility device and it went into what we call thermal runaway, that's when the batteries are compromised and they will catch fire. You need to get out. That's where we run into, you know, health, life safety issues, is where people can't get out of their apartments or their homes because the device that's causing the issue is blocking the way for them to get out. And that's probably the biggest message. It's just one that we're more aware of now. It's been happening for years. It really started to take notice in North America, we'll say 2021, 2022 in the bigger cities. It was led by FDNY in New York. They really brought the awareness of lithium batteries into North America and kind of drove the messaging and the training towards that. And now, if you follow the City of Toronto at all on social media, they're posting every day the amount of lithium battery fires that they've had, and they're over 100 this year now. And so it's just relative in size to the size of your community, because they are, I mean, sitting in the room we're in here right now, we've probably got a dozen lithium batteries around us. And that's like in most homes. And so, it's a growing trend that we just need to be aware of, just like anything else when change is made, and how do we handle it properly.
6: 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It's Eddie Grant, the Moose.

0: Electric Avenue, it's Eddie Grant here on the Moose. Hanging out with Brock on the Thursday morning drive. You're just tuning in. We're chatting with Deputy Fire Chief Paul Kalea from our local fire department. They've got a recruitment night next Wednesday night, 7 p.m. at the fire hall. You'll want to find out more about being a volunteer firefighter. Hit it up. You can also check out the details at the Town of Huntsville's website. Fire Safety Week, that's on this week. Be sure you're doing your best to check smoke alarms. Be cautious of lithium ion batteries in your home. And if you're cooking a turkey on Thanksgiving, be sure you know what you're getting into ahead of time. Now, Paul, I want to talk about something that's going to be coming up in the next couple months. Something that's been going on for decades here in Huntsville. I've been happy and lucky enough to take part of, and that is Project Porch Light. And I understand things are going to be a bit different this year.
1: Yeah, so we're working through that right now. We've had a really successful run of 37 years with Project Porch Light, and where we've gone out in the community and we've physically picked up food. What we've noticed in the last few years, though, it's getting more difficult from a fire department perspective, strictly because the town's growing. Mm-hmm. And there's just more areas to cover. I know you've joined us on many of those food drives.
2: There's some pretty late nights for sure.
1: Yeah, it's getting more difficult, especially as, you know, weather becomes an issue. And to try and cover and gather the food as safely as possible has become a challenge for us. And so we've looked at making some changes. We've worked with Salvation Army on this. Fire Administration has talked with them also. And basically what we're doing is, instead of going out on that Wednesday night, the first Wednesday of December, and coming to you, we're going proactively prior to all of the major grocers in town, and we're mm-hmm. going to set up shop there for the day. So as you're purchasing your groceries, maybe you can purchase a bag for the food drive and give that to us. We've started to do that 2 years ago, and we've seen those numbers increase dramatically. So it's easier for people. They're already doing their grocery shopping. They have to go to that store anyways. So they buy their food. They give it to us on the way out. Similar to how the police do it with toy drives. That also helps ease the burden on the Salvation Army as well, because then they don't have to have all hands on deck on one Wednesday night, try and receive tons of food. They can spread it out over a few weeks, and it's mm-hmm. easier for them to manage. We will still be gathering food on that first Wednesday. The difference is we're going to be at our fire stations, and we're encouraging those that would like to come to the fire hall to bring food to the fire station. The plan, and we're still working through some of this, is to have the ability for you to get a picture at the fire hall with a fire truck and hopefully Santa. Bring the family, come on in, grab a pic. Get a family shot, drop off some dry goods and non-perishables, and be able to accomplish this.
0: Again, we are still a few months away from that, but we will keep you posted on how you can take part in this year's Project Porch Light. Thank you, Paul, for stopping by. Heat of the night, it's Brian Adams, the Moose.

0: Rocking out to Brian Adams on the Thursday morning drive. Gorgeous sunny out there at 7 degrees in Huntsville this morning. Hey, registration has officially closed for the Great Moose FM Turkey Run. The final race goes down today after 9:15 a.m. Our entrants have all been sent a message with their turkey number and, of course, their turkey name. We do hope you remember it. You might want to write it down come race time. That's just after 9:15 a.m. The winner going to receive a delicious turkey, courtesy of Big Daddy's Fresh Meats, to cook up this Thanksgiving. Hey, on the way, Jim Gavigan's taking care of her morning laugh, talking about the true meaning of Thanksgiving. Stay tuned.
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14: Thanksgiving. That is all about overeating. I mean, one of the main dishes is actually called stuffing. Stuffing? What names did they turn down? Cram it in? Eat till you can't breathe? Am I the only one that doesn't feel comfortable with the fact stuffing is cooked inside a dead animal? Shove a loaf of bread up there. Delicious. Kind of a humiliating way to go out for the turkey. 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
7: 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More than $30,000 goes to the Huntsville Hospital Foundation and more than $3,000 to the South Muskoka Hospital Foundation. Muskoka Regional Manager of Performance Auto Group, Jeff Green, says the event's a wonderful opportunity to support local health care, and the company's proud to continue investing in the communities they serve. National Fire Prevention Week runs through Sunday. Fire officials say this year's theme is Charge into Fire Safety. Huntsville Deputy Fire Chief Paul Kalea says the week looks to raise awareness about how people can safely charge devices, including phones, laptops, smartwatches, and more. He says many of the devices people use nowadays are powered by lithium-ion batteries.
8: Having lithium batteries is not the problem. The problem is, how do we handle them? How do we store them? What do we do with them? They are a part of our everyday life, and they will be moving forward.
7: Kalea says a malfunctioning charger can damage the battery and compromise its integrity. He says if people notice a battery expanding or changing shape, becoming excessively hot, leaking fluids, or making hissing or popping sounds, they should leave the area immediately and call 911. Saskatchewan's premier has a simple and blunt reply to suggestions his province separate from Canada. No. The one-word response was posted on the social media site X. Premier Scott Moe was reacting to a couple of posts from Elon Musk that Quebec, Alberta, and Saskatchewan would be better off if they left Canada. The initial comment from Musk came after another post said Quebec's premier designate declared his dream of Quebecois independence will be realized one day. A new survey finds more people across Canada are turning to community organizations for help putting food on the table, while the groups supporting them are struggling to keep up. More than 1,600 organizations were surveyed for Second Harvest State of Food Charity in Canada report, with 89% seeing an increase in demand for food over the past year. One in three has a wait list for support, while 35% have had to turn people away due to limited food or resources. Among those with a wait list, the average was 878 people. Officials say connecting surplus food with communities is one practical way to help strengthen organizations that support people.
0: Sign up for daily and weekly news alerts at MyMuskokaNow.com.
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12: Two Canadian teams took the ice in the NHL last night. The Oilers scored 5 goals in the second period, beat the Ducks 5-2, while Kyle Connor scored his 5th goal of the season with a minute left to go as the Jets edged the Avalanche 3-2. In MLB Divisional Series action last night, the Rays beat the Yankees 4-3 for a 3-game sweep of the AL Division Series. The Dodgers advanced to the National League Championship Series with a 4-1 win over the Braves. The Brewers beat the Padres 3-1 to win the series, and they advanced to face the Dodgers. And Cleveland avoided a sweep in their series against Chicago with a 9-3 win.
11: Moose weather for Huntsville.
12: It is 8:04 on a Thursday morning, sunny and around 7 degrees out there, hitting high of 15 for the afternoon. And we might see some showers later today, which could continue into tonight. Cloudy and dropping down to +2. Showers could be sticking around for our Friday morning and part of the afternoon as well. Cloudy at a high of 13. If you do spot some trouble in the morning drive, hit us up. We'll call or text 705-789-4464. On the way, your nearly impossible question. We talk Thanksgiving. Stick around. It's New Order.

Mumford & Sons, I Will Wait here on the Moose. Good morning. It is Brock, and it is time for final nearly impossible question of the week with our radiothon taking place tomorrow. The theme this morning is recent poll treat. Thank you. According to a recent Thanksgiving poll, close to 60% of people have admitted that they've done this on Thanksgiving. What is it? 705-789-4464. Recent poultry is the theme this morning. According to a recent holiday poll, close to 60% of people admitted that they have done this on Thanksgiving. More clues to come. What do you think it might be? 705-789-4464. It's definitely not something they're proud of. Coming up, it's the odds. Someone who's cool.

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0: Moose Weather for Huntsville.
9: Sunny, we're still at 7 degrees here in Huntsville, waiting for a high of 15 for the afternoon. A mix of sun and clouds. Later tonight, we could see some light showers, and they could continue overnight. It's going to be cooler, too, dropping down to plus 2, then a 40% chance of showers throughout the Friday morning drive and part of the afternoon as well. A high of 13. Speaking of driving, expect slowdowns. You head further south towards the Kilroy, the area. You need to head that way today. Rock blasting work, that's going to return after 9 a.m. and a wrap up around 7 p.m. with full intermittent closures spread throughout the day. We're talking anywhere from 15 to 30 minutes between South Cashew Lake Road and the Severn River Bridge. Also got some lane closures set up along Highway 11 southbound and northbound in the Bracebridge area near Stevenson Road 1 and 2. May cause some minor delays. 705-789-4464. You spot a slowdown. Our Windmill Bakery and Bistro nearly impossible question talks of Thanksgiving. Theme this morning is recent poll. Tree, thank you. Yeah. You get it. According to a recent holiday poll, nearly 60% of people have admitted to doing this at least once on Thanksgiving. Our answer is not fall asleep at the table. Our answer is also not unzipping their pants to let their tummy expand, which really is the greatest compliment you can give the at-home chef. It is also not... what else do we have here? Going out for dinner. Not that either. It's also not burning the turkey or ham or whatever else you cook up on Thanksgiving. Keep thinking. 705-789-4464. The Wallflowers, 6th Avenue Heartache here on the Moose.

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1: 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From August 1st to 31st, $200 from every vehicle sold at Huntsville Dodge, Huntsville Honda, and Hyundai of Muskoka was donated to the hospital foundation of the buyer's choice. More than $30,000 goes to the Huntsville Hospital Foundation and more than $3,000 to the South Muskoka Hospital Foundation. Muskoka Regional Manager of Performance Auto Group, Jeff Green, says the event's a wonderful opportunity to support local health care, and the company's proud to continue investing in the communities they serve. National

0: Fire Prevention Week runs through Sunday. Fire officials say this year's theme is Charge into Fire Safety. Huntsville Deputy Fire Chief Paul Kalea says the week looks to raise awareness about how people can safely charge devices, including phones, laptops, smartwatches, and more. He says many of the devices people use nowadays are powered by lithium-ion batteries.
1: Having lithium batteries is not the problem. The problem is, how do we handle them? How do we store them? What do we do with them? They are a part of our everyday life, and they will be moving forward.
0: Kalea says a malfunctioning charger can damage the battery and compromise its integrity. He says if people notice a battery expanding or changing shape, becoming excessively hot, leaking fluids, or making hissing or popping sounds, they should leave the area immediately and call 911. Saskatchewan's premier has a simple and blunt reply to suggestions his province separate from Canada. No. The one-word response was posted on the social media site X. Premier Scott Moe was reacting to a couple of posts from Elon Musk that Quebec, Alberta, and Saskatchewan would be better off if they left Canada. The initial comment from Musk came after another post said Quebec's premier-designate declared his dream of Quebecois independence will be realized one day. A new survey finds more people across Canada are turning to community organizations for help putting food on the table, while the groups supporting them are struggling to keep up. More than 1,600 organizations were surveyed for Second Harvest State of Food Charity in Canada report, with 89% seeing an increase in demand for food over the past year. One in three has a wait list for support, while 35% have had to turn people away due to limited food or resources. Among those with a wait list, the average was 878 people. Officials say connecting surplus food with communities is one practical way to help strengthen organizations that support people.
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4: Two Canadian teams took the ice in the NHL last night. The Oilers scored 5 goals in the second period, beat the Ducks 5-2, while Kyle Connor scored his 5th goal of the season with a minute left to go as the Jets edged the Avalanche 3-2. In MLB Divisional Series action last night, the Rays beat the Yankees 4-3 for a 3-game sweep of the AL Division Series. The Dodgers advanced to the National League Championship Series with a 4-1 win over the Braves. The Brewers beat the Padres 3-1 to win the series, and they advanced to face the Dodgers. And Cleveland avoided a sweep in their series against Chicago with a 9-3 win.
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2: Moose Weather for Huntsville.
4: It is mainly sunny in Huntsville. We're at 10 degrees, hitting high of 15 for the afternoon. Sun and clouds, and then later today there is a slight chance of some showers. And they could continue tonight as we cool down to +2. Tomorrow, some sunny breaks, but also showers off and on are possible throughout the morning and afternoon drive at a high of 13. Give us a call, shoot us a text if you do spot a slowdown, 705-789-4464. Nearly impossible question. Theme is a recent poll. Tree. According to a recent holiday poll, nearly 60% of people have admitted to doing this at least once on Thanksgiving. It is not going around the table and share what they're grateful for. No, I mean, this is something I don't think you'd be proud of. We also have eating too much. How about this? Forgetting to move the innards from the birds. It's always a nice surprise. Drinking gravy straight from the boat. Ken says the infamous Thanksgiving dude at the table. All right. Not what I'm looking for. It's also not injuring oneself with their cooking or someone else. And this guest just says, punch somebody in the face. That's not what I'm looking for. Meyer, what do you got?
6: I had too much alcohol.
4: Drinking a little bit too much. Also not what I'm looking for. Now, I have a couple guesses here that all sort of fit a theme. One says faking sick to get out of going to dinner. The other one says lying about the food being good. That's not what I'm looking for, but they are lying about something. So start to think about other things people might lie about when attending a Thanksgiving dinner. 705-789-4464. Lying is definitely involved.

drink. Maheet Jordan, hold on. We're coming home here on Moose Mornings. What's going on? It's Brock. Nearly Impossible Question talks a recent holiday poll, according to this poll. 60% of people have admitted doing this at least once on Thanksgiving. It does involve lying. Not that you would ever do that, but it does involve that. It is not lying about what they're thankful for. You know, I'm really thankful for family. You know what? I can't do this. You guys know the heck out of me. Answer revealed shortly after our next tune. By the way, shout out. I'm getting a message here from a group of grade niners headed to Huntsville High, listening in on the bus right now. Have a good day at school and keep on rolling.

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9: Hey, what's going on? Brock here from Moose Mornings. Well, it is time to reveal the answer we were looking for as part of our Nearly Impossible question brought to you by your friends at Windmill Bake from Bistro. Definitely a place you're going to want to stop on by before the long weekend. Shout out to our Brainiacs, Kyle Tomasetti, Darlene, Robin, Shirley got in, Rhonda. I see a Tyler here, a Brandon, and more. And we were talking about something that close to 60% of people have done at least once on Thanksgiving, according to a recent poll. Poultry. Yep. And we said, Mo, who's with us in the studio, involved lying. And I didn't bring you over here because I'm like, speaking of lying, but it's, you know, a happy accident. So, before I reveal the answer, do you want to guess what it might be?
10: Yeah, I'm going to guess that you're lying about having a girlfriend, boyfriend, partner.
9: Ooh.
10: And you bring home somebody for the long weekend.
9: And they're just a random stranger?
10: Yes. I've seen too many rom-coms.
9: We met yesterday. So I want to give credit to Steve from Huntsville because he really hit it on the nose. So let's get a drum roll going here. He says, a person is claiming to make something for dinner, but it was actually store-bought, and they pass it off as their own.
10: Yeah.
9: Big time lie.
10: Oh, my gosh.
9: And something that a lot of people do, I recently realized my aunt has been catering our Thanksgiving dinner for about 5 years now. So.
10: Really? And she's been pulling it off as she's cooked the whole thing?
9: I'm actually, good job, Angie. I'm impressed.
10: Wow.
9: And honestly, like, I part of me knew because her cooking was significantly better. I just thought she, like, had cooking classes or something.
10: That's a sneaky skill.
9: I don't have to lie because I'm the bun guy, so people know automatically I got it from a store.
10: Oh, well, yeah. Buns are probably one of the things that everybody buys.
9: Yeah, yeah. But I can tell a store-bought pie. I can spot one pretty easy.
10: Oh, yes, of course, pies. But store-bought pies are really good now.
9: I prefer the... Yeah. The ones in the cardboard box, like the bakeries, I find. If you're going to not make a pie, hit up a bakery instead.
10: But aren't they all bakeries? Oh, you mean one that's manufactured by a machine?
9: Yeah, like made in-house still, just not your house. Yeah, so they're lying about making something when they really bought it at a store. Apparently, we all do it, or at least 60% of people.
10: Good one.
9: Room 5, the Moose.

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0: Moose weather for Huntsville.
9: We'll be enjoying sunny skies throughout the rest of the morning and afternoon as well. Getting up to 15 today. Increasing cloudiness, though, later today. And tonight, could see some light showers. And then dropping down to plus 2. Tomorrow, sun and clouds, at least for part of the morning. But still a chance of showers as we get up to 13 degrees. Currently 10 out there. Give us a call. Shoot us a text. If you spot a slowdown, 705-789-4464. 58% of people will buy something from the store and pass it off as homemade on Thanksgiving, according to a recent poll by Pullfish. That was our answer to the nearly impossible question. And Mo brings up a good point. Like, is there anything you actually prefer store-bought rather than homemade? I think buns is a good one. Cranberry sauce, always been a can man. You can look back on that. I've always endorsed the canned cranberry sauce. But hit us up throughout the rest of the morning drive. Love rock and roll. It's Joan Jett, the Blackhearts, the Moose.

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1: 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Muskoka Regional Manager of Performance Auto Group, Jeff Green, says the event's a wonderful opportunity to support local health care, and the company's proud to continue investing in the communities they serve. National Fire Prevention Week runs through Sunday. Fire officials say this year's theme is Charge into Fire Safety. Huntsville Deputy Fire Chief Paul Kalea says the week looks to raise awareness about how people can safely charge devices, including phones, laptops, smartwatches, and more. He says many of the devices people use nowadays are powered by lithium-ion batteries.
2: Having lithium batteries is not the problem. The problem is, how do we handle them? How do we store them? What do we do with them? They are a part of our everyday life, and they will be moving forward.
1: Kalea says a malfunctioning charger can damage the battery and compromise its integrity. He says if people notice a battery expanding or changing shape, becoming excessively hot, leaking fluids, or making hissing or popping sounds, they should leave the area immediately and call 911. Saskatchewan's premier has a simple and blunt reply to suggestions his province separate from Canada. No. The one-word response was posted on the social media site X. Premier Scott Moe was reacting to a couple of posts from Elon Musk that Quebec, Alberta, and Saskatchewan would be better off if they left Canada. The initial comment from Musk came after another post said Quebec's premier-designate declared his dream of Quebecois independence will be realized one day. A new survey finds more people across Canada are turning to community organizations for help putting food on the table, while the groups supporting them are struggling to keep up. More than 1,600 organizations were surveyed for Second Harvest State of Food Charity in Canada report, with 89% seeing an increase in demand for food over the past year. One in three has a wait list for support, while 35% have had to turn people away due to limited food or resources. Among those with a wait list, the average was 878 people. Officials say connecting surplus food with communities is one practical way to help strengthen organizations that support people.
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4: Two Canadian teams took the ice in the NHL last night. The Oilers scored five goals in the second period, beat the Ducks 5-2, while Kyle Connor scored his fifth goal of the season with a minute left to go as the Jets edged the Avalanche 3-2. In MLB Divisional Series action last night, the Rays beat the Yankees 4-3 for a three-game sweep of the AL Division Series. The Dodgers advanced to the National League Championship Series with a 4-1 win over the Braves. The Brewers beat the Padres 3-1 to win the series, and they advanced to face the Dodgers. And Cleveland avoided a sweep in their series against Chicago with a 9-3 win.
0: Moose weather for Huntsville.
4: It's mainly clear this morning with sun and clouds as we head into the afternoon. There's a chance of showers, though, later today, a high of 15, and we could see more showers tonight as we cool down to plus 2. Cloudy start to Friday, a 40% chance of showers throughout the morning and afternoon, a high of 13.
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0: Macklemore, Ryan Lewis can't hold us here on the Moose. Can't wait anymore for the excitement of our final Moose FM Great Turkey Run. 12 new turkeys with 12 numbers and 12 unique names. 12 entrants as well. If you're listening, make sure you know what number you got and the name of your turkey as well. The race is about to begin. We now go live to the track with Turk Turkison.
1: Welcome back to the fourth edition of the Moose FM Great Turkey Run. The Super Bowl, the Kentucky Derby, the Stanley Cup playoffs all pale in comparison to this one-of-a-kind sporting event. In honor of our final race, we invite international turkey recording artist Lady Gobgob to sing the national anthem of Turkey. Thank you, Miss Gobgob. Men, they're up. Taking the early lead is the only tattooed turkey on the track today, Rhodes Malone, who says he'll run circles around his competition. Followed by the only Scottish victorious Peckham. Ken Affleck has built some goodwill ahead of this race as he hunts for gold. Sir Gobblesworth, looking regal as ever. Loy may have feathers, isn't pulling any punches, and Kevin Basting is looking quite loose. Starting to build momentum as one feather Locklear loved her on Turkey Melrose Place. It's still anybody's race with Gravy Danger and Tommy Gobbler picking up speed. Followed by Drumstick Jones. A real barn burner today, folks, and with that said, we now have a group of cattle crossing the track. Get out of the way! Still a number of turkeys able to navigate through that obstacle. Peckham, Malone, Jones, Gobblesworth, Gravy Danger, and Turnip. All racing to the finish line. This one could be decided by a feather, and it looks like Tina Turnip pulling through, and she could go all the way. Tina Turnip is the first to cross the finish line, proving once and for all that she is simply the best. I mean best. Congratulations to Tina Turnip, our final winning turkey of the Great Moose FM Turkey Run, and Carolyn Minnie, who won herself a turkey that will not be on the run, courtesy of Big Daddy's Fresh Meats.

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6: It is 9:32 on a Thursday. It's sunny. We're at 9 degrees. Looks like we'll get up to 15 this afternoon, and then we're going to drop down to +2 overnight, cloudy skies, and we could see some light showers tonight and overnight. Looks like tomorrow, a high of 13, cloudy skies, some sunny breaks in the afternoon with showers off and on at a high of 13. Give us a call, shoot us a text if you spot a slowdown, 705-789-4464. Rock blasting work is underway along Highway 11, south of Gravener's, approaching the cure of the area. It wraps up at around 7 p.m., but intermittent full closures between South Cashew Lake Road and the Seven River Bridge, causing slowdowns all throughout the day. It'll be the last day of the week for it, and then it'll return Tuesday morning after 9 a.m.

0: Big Mountain Baby, I love your way here on the Thursday morning drive, Huntsville's biggest variety. What's going on? It's Brock joining me on the line, the woman of the hour, the final champ of the Great Moose FM turkey run, courtesy of her turkey number 8, Tina Turnip. Turnip. So Tina Turnip. Okay. Carolyn, you know what that means? You got yourself a turkey courtesy of Big Daddy's Fresh Meats that you won't have to chase after.
1: Did you get one?
0: Did I get one?
1: Yeah.
0: What do you think I do with all the turkeys from the other races? I learned this. There's about a dozen ways to cook a turkey. How does Carolyn make her classic Thanksgiving turkey?
1: Oh, homemade stuffing.
0: Okay, homemade stuffing. That's good. In or out?
1: In.
0: You stuff the bird, and then you're roasting it, putting it in the oven. What are you doing?
1: I put strips of bacon across the top.
0: Oh, my Lord. Okay, I'm coming over then. And then
1: you cook it in the chicken broth around the bird.
0: Okay, nice, nice. And then is there anything that isn't homemade involved in this? Or is it 100% homemade?
1: Oh, right. The canned cranberries, the store-bought.
0: Okay, that's fine. I salute that. I am 100% in agreement with that. All right, well, Carolyn, you have a wonderful Thanksgiving and enjoy your dinner.
1: You too.
0: I'll be there around 5. Tina Turner on the Moose.

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0: Well, we're wrapping things up. Before we go, tomorrow is an especially special and big day for us here at Moose FM. Our annual radiothon in support of the Huntsville Hospital. In 10 years, we have raised over $1 million for the Huntsville Hospital Foundation. And that goal grows only bigger as this year we raise funds for the Raise Muskoka campaign to build a brand new hospital. Stopping by for a last-minute chat to remind people the big day, which kicks off tomorrow, 6 a.m. Trish Kuzmagi from the HFA. Businesses can still get involved. We know it's last minute. We know what happens. How can they get a hold of you, Trish?
1: 705-789-4756 is the foundation office number. Just ask for Trish. I'd like to give a shout-out to the four businesses who have jumped on board. We've got Smokin' Hot Barbecue doing 50% of rib sales on Friday. We've got Muskoka Stuffed Cookie Company. She's doing a special lumberjack cookie, which is her bestseller. $2 from every cookie sold will come to the Radiothon. Muskoka Tail Walkers donating 100% of her proceeds on Friday. If you don't know about that business, it's the little pink bus that cruises around with dogs on board, and she takes them for walks. It's pretty cool. And then Lake of Bays Garden is doing 25% of fall mum sales to the Radiothon. So thank you so much to those businesses who are helping us with the Radiothon.
0: Right on. By the way, Muskoka Stuffed Cookies is
1: outstanding.
0: Amazing. And also, fellas, can get you out of like any argument.
1: Good call.
0: I literally, when I go there, I'm like, you guys have saved my marriage multiple times. So thank you, everyone, pitching in. Of course, you can always reach out to Trish. The next time we see Trish, it'll be 6 a.m. We'll be caffeinated, and I think we'll be in scrubs.
1: Well, we'll see about that.
0: What, you don't think they'll fit me anymore? How about just a gown?
1: I'll see what I can do.
0: All right, we'll see you, Trish.
1: Okay, thanks, Brock.
0: It's the Moose FM Thanksgiving Hospital Radiothon. Back on tomorrow, one big day, 12 hours of raising a little hell, raising some funds, hopefully raising a hospital, talking to amazing people, thanking them too. And again, it returns tomorrow morning at 6 a.m. Let the countdown begin.

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1: You found your person. 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
0: Boost weather for Huntsville.
12: Looks like a mix of sun and clouds for afternoon. The high near 15 today. Increasing cloudiness later today, possible showers later tonight, cloudy and cooling down to +2. Showers could stick around for Radiothon Friday, we're calling it. But some sunny breaks for the afternoon, a high of 13. Then looking ahead to the Thanksgiving long weekend, sun and clouds, 18 on Saturday, cloudy and 20 on Sunday. Then Thanksgiving Monday, cloudy, a slight chance of showers in a high of 18.
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0: Moose weather for Huntsville.
19: Looks like a mix of sun and clouds for afternoon. The high near 15 today. Increasing cloudiness later today. Possible showers later tonight. Cloudy and cooling down to +2. Showers could stick around for Radio Fun Friday, we're calling it. But some sunny breaks for the afternoon. A high of 13. Then looking ahead to the Thanksgiving long weekend. Sun and clouds 18 on Saturday. Cloudy and 20 on Sunday. Then Thanksgiving Monday. Cloudy, a slight chance of showers in a high of 18.
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0: Moose weather for Huntsville.
12: Looks like a mix of sun and clouds for afternoon. The high near 15 today. Increasing cloudiness later today. Possible showers later tonight. Cloudy and cooling down to +2. Showers could stick around for Radiothon Friday, we're calling it. But some sunny breaks for the afternoon. A high of 13. Then looking ahead to the Thanksgiving long weekend. Sun and clouds 18 on Saturday. Cloudy and 20 on Sunday. Then Thanksgiving Monday. Cloudy, a slight chance of showers in a high of 18.
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0: Moose weather for Huntsville.
17: Looks like a mix of sun and clouds for afternoon. The high near 15 today. Increasing cloudiness later today. Possible showers later tonight. Cloudy and cooling down to +2. Showers could stick around for Radiothon Friday, we're calling it. But some sunny breaks for the afternoon, a high of 13. Then looking ahead to the Thanksgiving long weekend, sun and clouds, 18 on Saturday, cloudy and 20 on Sunday. Then Thanksgiving Monday, cloudy, a slight chance of showers, in a high of 18.
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0: Moose weather for Huntsville.
16: Looks like a mix of sun and clouds for afternoon. The high near 15 today. Increasing cloudiness later today. Possible showers later tonight. Cloudy and cooling down to +2. Showers could stick around for Radiothon Friday, we're calling it. But some sunny breaks for the afternoon. A high of 13. Then looking ahead to the Thanksgiving long weekend. Sun and clouds 18 on Saturday. Cloudy and 20 on Sunday. Then Thanksgiving Monday. Cloudy, a slight chance of showers in a high of 18.

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1: Good afternoon, I'm Hillary Hilton. 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South Muskoka Foundation CEO Leah Walker says the day is extremely important as all funds raised will support everything to do with providing emergency care.
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1: 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Foundation Development Officer Trish Cruz Maggi is encouraging everyone in the community to participate.
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1: For more information on the Radiothon, visit MyMuskokaNow.com. The Table Soup Kitchen Foundation in Huntsville is in need of volunteers for Thanksgiving weekend. Executive Director and founder Heather Cassie said there are a variety of shifts available tomorrow through Monday in the Exchange Thrift Store, Food Bank, and cooking soup kitchen meals in the community kitchen. The Table is also hosting their 20th anniversary Thanksgiving soup kitchen meal on Monday from 5 to 6:30 p.m. at Trinity United Church. For more information on how to volunteer, visit our website. The town of Huntsville is advising residents that both ice rinks at the Canada Summit Center are temporarily closed. Officials say the Don Lowe Arena and Jack Bionda Arena are closed due to a maintenance issue. Updates will be provided as they become available, including when programs and services can resume. The Muskoka Conservancy is working to build new relationships and explore opportunities for conservation, stewardship, and community prosperity. The Bracebridge-based charity held an event last month at the Maple Cross Fraserburg Nature Reserve, which brought together representatives from organizations involved in conservation, indigenous advocacy, and environmental stewardship, among other things. Officials say the event reflected a shared interest in protecting land and water, supporting healthy ecosystems, and advancing meaningful partnerships and economic reconciliation. According to the Conservancy, further discussions could lead to the creation of training programs, collaborative restoration projects, and greater youth and Indigenous participation.
0: Sign up for daily and weekly news alerts at MyMuskokaNow.com.
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9: It's a jam-packed night of action in the NHL. 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Later tonight, the Calgary Flames face the Avalanche. 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Puck drops at 10. 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
0: Moose weather for Huntsville.
9: Looks like a mix of sun and clouds for afternoon. The high near 15 today. Increasing cloudiness later today, possible showers later tonight, cloudy and cooling down to +2. Showers could stick around for Radiothon Friday, we're calling it. But some sunny breaks for the afternoon, a high of 13. Then looking ahead to the Thanksgiving long weekend, sun and clouds, 18 on Saturday, cloudy and 20 on Sunday. Then Thanksgiving Monday, cloudy, a slight chance of showers in a high of 18.
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0: Moose weather for Huntsville.
15: It's going to be a mix of sun and cloud today, high of 16 with a chance of scattered showers. Tonight it will drop down to a low of 2 as it's partially cloudy. Tomorrow for the Moose FM Huntsville Hospital Foundation Thanksgiving Radiothon, it's going to be a mix of sun and cloud at a high of 13. Looking ahead at the Thanksgiving long weekend, Saturday it will be sunny, high of 19. On Sunday, a mix of sun and cloud, high of 20. And on Monday, cloudy, high of 19. Over on the roads, there are a handful of projects that could slow you down. Rock blasting work is continuing on Highway 11 north and southbound in the Gravenhurst-Kilworthy area from South Cashney Lake Road up to the Severn River Bridge. Until 7 p.m. tonight, there will be full intermittent closures spread throughout the day, happening Monday to Friday, excluding this coming Thanksgiving Monday. Also on Highway 11 northbound between Stevenson Road 1 West and Stevenson Road 2 and Bracebridge, one right lane is closed until October 30th at midnight. And here in Huntsville, King William Street is down to just one alternating lane from Scott Street over to Highway 60. All businesses on the road do remain open, but expect delays.
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9: Moose weather for Huntsville.
10: It's going to be a mix of sun and cloud today, high of 16 with a chance of scattered showers. Tonight it will drop down to a low of 2 as it's partially cloudy. Tomorrow for the Moose FM Huntsville Hospital Foundation Thanksgiving Radiothon, it's going to be a mix of sun and cloud at a high of 13. Looking ahead at the Thanksgiving long weekend, Saturday it will be sunny, high of 19. On Sunday, a mix of sun and cloud, high of 20. And on Monday, cloudy, high of 19. Over on the roads, there are a handful of projects that could slow you down. Rock blasting work is continuing on Highway 11 north and southbound in the Gravenhurst-Kilworthy area from South Cashney Lake Road up to the Severn River Bridge. Until 7 p.m. tonight, there will be full intermittent closures spread throughout the day, happening Monday to Friday, excluding this coming Thanksgiving Monday. Also on Highway 11 northbound between Stevenson Road 1 west and Stevenson Road 2 and Bracebridge, one right lane is closed until October 30th at midnight. And here in Huntsville, King William Street is down to just one alternating lane from Scott Street over to Highway 60. All businesses on the road do remain open, but expect delays.

The Offspring, Make It All Right, Moose FM 105.5. Hope you're having a lovely day out there. Just a reminder, this hour we have a turkey voucher from Big Daddy's Fresh Meats to give away, along with a pair of passes to the Bala Cranberry Festival happening next weekend. So make sure you're listening for the turkey sound this hour, whoever hears it first, and repeat the turkey sound to me by calling 705-789-4464. Gets both the turkey voucher and the pair of passes to the Bala Cranberry Festival. Crowded house, something so strong on the Moose.

0: Loser, Moose FM 105.5. Tyler with you all afternoon long. Did not take long for someone to hear the turkey sound effect. We've got a listener on the line. Hello, what are you calling for? Oh, yes, you got the turkey sound. Can I get your name, please?
1: Jessica.
0: Jessica, congratulations, Jessica. You're walking away not just with a turkey voucher from Big Daddy's Fresh Meats, but also a pair of weekend passes to the Bala Cranberry Festival.
1: That's amazing. Thank you so much.
0: You're so welcome. Thank you so much for listening and for playing. And apologies if you were not quick enough on the draw to get those tickets to the Bala Cranberry Festival. But you can head online to mymuskokanow.com. And in the win section, we have a contest there running over at 99.5 with four weekend passes up for grabs. So again, you can go over to the win section at mymuskokanow.com to still claim a pass to the Bala Cranberry Festival. The Pursuit of Happiness. I'm an adult now on the Moose.

0: The Pursuit of Happiness. I'm an adult now. Tyler keeping you company throughout the afternoon on Moose FM 105.5. So just a heads up that the rest of the show today, we're going to be listening back to some of my favorite callers from over the last year and also hearing some of the best creative pieces I've made as well. And just a heads up that tomorrow, Brock and I are going to be on the air starting at 6 a.m. Well, Brock's usually on the air starting at 6, but I'll be joining him. And he'll be sticking around until 6 p.m. because tomorrow is the Moose FM Huntsville Hospital Foundation Thanksgiving Radiothon, where we look to raise funds for the Huntsville Hospital Foundation. And this year is not only our 10th anniversary, but also we are going to be raising funds for the Raise Muskoka campaign, where the Huntsville Hospital Foundation is looking to get 2 new hospitals in our area. And we're looking to raise a lot of money towards that tomorrow. So make sure you donate and listen all day long, because we got a lot of fun stuff planned. Weather update coming up after the break.
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1: Moose Weather for Huntsville.
0: It's going to be a mix of sun and cloud today, high of 16 with a chance of scattered showers. Tonight it will drop down to a low of 2 as it's partially cloudy. Tomorrow for the Moose FM Huntsville Hospital Foundation Thanksgiving Radiothon, it's going to be a mix of sun and cloud at a high of 13. Looking ahead at the Thanksgiving long weekend, Saturday it will be sunny, high of 19. On Sunday, a mix of sun and cloud, high of 20. And on Monday, cloudy, high of 19. Over on the roads, there are a handful of projects that could slow you down. Rock blasting work is continuing on Highway 11 north and southbound in the Gravenhurst-Kilworthy area from South Cashney Lake Road up to the Severn River Bridge. Until 7 p.m. tonight, there will be full intermittent closures spread throughout the day, happening Monday to Friday, excluding this coming Thanksgiving Monday. Also on Highway 11 northbound between Stevenson Road 1 West and Stevenson Road 2 and Bracebridge, one right lane is closed until October 30th at midnight. And here in Huntsville, King William Street is down to just one alternating lane from Scott Street over to Highway 60. All businesses on the road do remain open, but expect delays.

0: Tyler on Moose FM 105.5. Today we're going to be listening back to some of my favorite creative pieces and also some of my favorite callers from over the last year. With Avengers Doomsday coming out later this year, it's got me thinking a lot about superheroes and reminded me of the parody movie trailer I made for radio's very own superhero, Captain Radio. 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
2: Accident northbound on Highway 11. Left lane closed. Take the back roads.
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0: Moose weather for Huntsville.
1: It's going to be a mix of sun and cloud today, high of 16 with a chance of scattered showers. Tonight it will drop down to a low of 2 as it's partially cloudy. Tomorrow for the Moose FM Huntsville Hospital Foundation Thanksgiving Radiothon, it's going to be a mix of sun and cloud at a high of 13. Looking ahead at the Thanksgiving long weekend, Saturday it will be sunny, high of 19. On Sunday, a mix of sun and cloud, high of 20. And on Monday, cloudy, high of 19. Over on the road, there are a handful of projects that could slow you down. Rock blasting work is continuing on Highway 11 north and southbound in the Gravenhurst-Kilworthy area from South Cashney Lake Road up to the Severn River Bridge. Until 7 p.m. tonight, there will be full intermittent closures spread throughout the day, happening Monday to Friday, excluding this coming Thanksgiving Monday. Also on Highway 11 northbound between Stevenson Road 1 West and Stevenson Road 2 and Bracebridge, one right lane is closed until October 30th at midnight. And here in Huntsville, King William Street is down to just one alternating lane from Scott Street over to Highway 60. All businesses on the road do remain open, but expect delays.

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0: 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Today on the show, we're going to be listening to some of my favorite callers from over the last year and also listening back to some of my favorite creative pieces that I've made. 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So the Table Soup Kitchen Foundation is calling on volunteers for this Thanksgiving weekend. 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
1: Moose weather for Huntsville.
0: It's going to be a mix of sun and cloud today, high of 16 with a chance of scattered showers. Tonight it will drop down to a low of 2 as it's partially cloudy. Tomorrow for the Moose FM Huntsville Hospital Foundation Thanksgiving Radiothon, it's going to be a mix of sun and cloud at a high of 13. Looking ahead at the Thanksgiving long weekend, Saturday it will be sunny, high of 19. On Sunday, a mix of sun and cloud, high of 20. And on Monday, cloudy, high of 19. Over on the roads, there are a handful of projects that could slow you down. Rock blasting work is continuing on Highway 11 north and southbound in the Gravenhurst-Kilworthy area from South Cashney Lake Road up to the Severn River Bridge. Until 7 p.m. tonight, there will be full intermittent closures spread throughout the day, happening Monday to Friday, excluding this coming Thanksgiving Monday. Also on Highway 11 northbound between Stevenson Road 1 West and Stevenson Road 2 in Bracebridge, one right lane is closed until October 30th at midnight. And here in Huntsville, King William Street is down to just one alternating lane from Scott Street over to Highway 60. All businesses on the road do remain open, but expect delays.
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0: Tyler on Moose FM 105.5. Throughout the show today, we're going to be listening back to some of my favorite callers from over the last year and listening back to some of my favorite creative pieces. Back when the Muskoka Maple Festival was happening, I asked, what is the best use for maple syrup aside from putting it on pancakes? Here's what Dave had to say.
1: Definitely a nice, crispy home fries.
0: Home fries with maple syrup is really tasty. Would you say home fries maybe even better breakfast food with maple syrup than pancakes?
1: Absolutely. No doubt about it.
0: I think you definitely like pancakes a lot more, you know, like when you're younger, but as you get older, you start appreciating some of the other bread-based breakfast foods a little bit more, and home fries definitely take the cake for me.
1: Yeah, there's not much substance to a pancake, not like home fry.
0: No, I agree. And also, if we're talking pancakes, I'll take a waffle over a pancake any day.
1: Yep, agreed.
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0: Moose weather for Huntsville.
1: It's going to be a mix of sun and cloud today, high of 16 with a chance of scattered showers. Tonight it will drop down to a low of 2 as it's partially cloudy. Tomorrow for the Moose FM Huntsville Hospital Foundation Thanksgiving Radiothon, it's going to be a mix of sun and cloud at a high of 13. Looking ahead at the Thanksgiving long weekend, Saturday it will be sunny, high of 19. On Sunday, a mix of sun and cloud, high of 20. And on Monday, cloudy, high of 19. Over on the roads, there are a handful of projects that could slow you down. Rock blasting work is continuing on Highway 11 north and southbound in the Gravenhurst-Kilworthy area from South Cashney Lake Road up to the Severn River Bridge. Until 7 p.m. tonight, there will be full intermittent closures spread throughout the day, happening Monday to Friday, excluding this coming Thanksgiving Monday. Also on Highway 11 northbound between Stevenson Road 1 West and Stevenson Road 2 and Bracebridge, one right lane is closed until October 30th at midnight. And here in Huntsville, King William Street is down to just one alternating lane from Scott Street over to Highway 60. All businesses on the road do remain open, but expect delays.
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1: Moose weather for Huntsville.
0: It's going to be a mix of sun and cloud today, high of 16 with a chance of scattered showers. Tonight it will drop down to a low of 2 as it's partially cloudy. Tomorrow for the Moose FM Huntsville Hospital Foundation Thanksgiving Radiothon, it's going to be a mix of sun and cloud at a high of 13. Looking ahead at the Thanksgiving long weekend, Saturday it will be sunny, high of 19. On Sunday, a mix of sun and cloud, high of 20. And on Monday, cloudy, high of 19. Over on the road, there are a handful of of projects that could slow you down. Rock blasting work is continuing on Highway 11 north and southbound in the Gravenhurst-Kilworthy area from South Cashney Lake Road up to the Severn River Bridge. Until 7 p.m. tonight, there will be full intermittent closures spread throughout the day, happening Monday to Friday, excluding this coming Thanksgiving Monday. Also on Highway 11 northbound between Stevenson Road 1 West and Stevenson Road 2 in Bracebridge, one right lane is closed until October 30th at midnight. And here in Huntsville, King William Street is down to just one alternating lane from Scott Street over to Highway 60. All businesses on the road do remain open, but expect delays.
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0: on Moose FM 105.5. 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Since we're in spooky season now, here's a parody commercial I made last year for Ghostbringers.
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6: It's going to be a mix of sun and cloud today, high of 16 with a chance of scattered showers. Tonight it will drop down to a low of 2 as it's partially cloudy. Tomorrow for the Moose FM Huntsville Hospital Foundation Thanksgiving Radiothon, it's going to be a mix of sun and cloud at a high of 13. Looking ahead at the Thanksgiving long weekend, Saturday it will be sunny, high of 19. On Sunday, a mix of sun and cloud, high of 20. And on Monday, cloudy, high of 19. Over on the road, there are a handful of projects that could slow you down. Rock blasting work is continuing on Highway 11 north and southbound in the Gravenhurst-Kilworthy area from South Cashney Lake Road up to the Severn River Bridge. Until 7 p.m. tonight, there will be full intermittent closures spread throughout the day, happening Monday to Friday, excluding this coming Thanksgiving Monday. Also on Highway 11 northbound between Stevenson Road 1 West and Stevenson Road 2 and Brace Bridge, one right lane is closed until October 30th at midnight. And here in Huntsville, King William Street is down to just one alternating lane from Scott Street over to Highway 60. All businesses on the road do remain open, but expect delays.

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1: Good afternoon, I'm Hillary Hilton. Tomorrow is the Moose FM Radiothon. 99.5 Moose FM in Bracebridge and 105.5 Moose FM in Huntsville will be on air from 6 a.m. to 6 p.m., raising funds for the South Muskoka and Huntsville Hospital Foundations. South Muskoka Foundation CEO Leah Walker says the day is extremely important as all funds raised will support everything to do with providing emergency care.
2: It ensures that our healthcare teams have what they need to care for our community, and it's just such a great day of community coming together to take care of each other.
1: 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Foundation Development Officer Trish Cruz Maggi is encouraging everyone in the community to participate.
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1: For more information on the Radiothon, visit MyMuskokaNow.com. The Table Soup Kitchen Foundation in Huntsville is in need of volunteers for Thanksgiving weekend. Executive Director and Founder Heather Cassie said there are a variety of shifts available tomorrow through Monday in the Exchange Thrift Store, Food Bank, and cooking soup kitchen meals in the community kitchen. The Table is also hosting their 20th anniversary Thanksgiving soup kitchen meal on Monday from 5 to 6:30 p.m. at Trinity United Church. For more information on how to volunteer, visit our website. The town of Huntsville is advising residents that both ice rinks at the Canada Summit Center are temporarily closed. Officials say the Don Lowe Arena and Jack Bionda Arena are closed due to a maintenance issue. Updates will be provided as they become available, including when programs and services can resume. The Muskoka Conservancy is working to build new relationships and explore opportunities for conservation, stewardship, and community prosperity. The Bracebridge-based charity held an event last month at the Maple Cross Fraserburg Nature Reserve, which brought together representatives from organizations involved in conservation, indigenous advocacy, and environmental stewardship, among other things. Officials say the event reflected a shared interest in protecting land and water, supporting healthy ecosystems, and advancing meaningful partnerships and economic reconciliation. According to the Conservancy, further discussions could lead to the creation of training programs, collaborative restoration projects, and greater youth and Indigenous participation.
0: Sign up for daily and weekly news alerts at MyMuskokaNow.com.
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5: Starting on the ice, five Canadian teams are in action on a 10-game night in the NHL. At 7, the Montreal Canadiens host the Nashville Predators. The Vancouver Canucks are in Carolina doing battle with the Hurricanes. The Ottawa Senators entertain the Philadelphia Flyers. And later, the Calgary Flames skate against the Colorado Avalanche. And the Toronto Maple Leafs travel to Vegas to face the Golden Knights. Puck drops at 10. Then in the NFL, in some Thursday night football action, the Tampa Bay Buccaneers play the Dallas Cowboys this evening. Game kicks off at 8:15.
0: Moose weather for Huntsville.
5: It will be partially cloudy with a chance of scattered showers as it drops down to a low of 2 tonight. Tomorrow for the Moose FM Huntsville Hospital Foundation Thanksgiving Radiothon, it's going to be a mix of sun and cloud at a high of 13 with a chance of scattered showers. On the Thanksgiving long weekend, Saturday it will be sunny at a high of 19, a mix of sun and cloud on Sunday, high of 20, and then cloudy on Monday, high of 19.
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12: Moose Weather for Huntsville.
0: It will be partially cloudy with a chance of scattered showers as it drops down to a low of 2 tonight. Tomorrow for the Moose FM Huntsville Hospital Foundation Thanksgiving Radiothon, it's going to be a mix of sun and cloud at a high of 13 with a chance of scattered showers. On the Thanksgiving long weekend, Saturday, it will be sunny at a high of 19, a mix of sun and cloud on Sunday, high of 20, and then cloudy on Monday, high of 19.
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0: 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And today we've been listening to some of my favorite callers from over the last year and also listening back to some of the best creative pieces I've made as well. To finish up the show today, here's something I made back before the May long weekend. It's a parody commercial for a compilation album for the Sounds of the Muskoka May 2-4 weekend.
1: This Victoria Day weekend, bring home the album that captures the true spirit of opening the cottage in Muskoka. Sounds of Muskoka May 2-4 edition.
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9: Moose weather for Huntsville.
10: It will be partially cloudy with a chance of scattered showers as it drops down to a low of 2 tonight. Tomorrow for the Moose FM Huntsville Hospital Foundation Thanksgiving Radiothon, it's going to be a mix of sun and cloud at a high of 13 with a chance of scattered showers. On the Thanksgiving long weekend, Saturday it will be sunny at a high of 19, a mix of sun and cloud on Sunday, high of 20, and then cloudy on Monday, high of 19.
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1: Good afternoon. I'm Hillary Hilton. Tomorrow is the Moose FM Radiothon. 99.5 Moose FM in Bracebridge and 105.5 Moose FM in Huntsville will be on air from 6 a.m. to 6 p.m., raising funds for the South Muskoka and Huntsville Hospital Foundations. South Muskoka Foundation CEO Leah Walker says the day is extremely important as all funds raised will support everything to do with providing emergency care.
2: It ensures that our healthcare teams have what they need to care for our community, and it's just such a great day of community coming together to take care of each other.
1: 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Foundation Development Officer Trish Cruz Maggi is encouraging everyone in the community to participate.
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1: For more information on the Radiothon, visit MyMuskokaNow.com. The Table Soup Kitchen Foundation in Huntsville is in need of volunteers for Thanksgiving weekend. Executive Director and Founder Heather Cassie said there are a variety of shifts available tomorrow through Monday in the Exchange Thrift Store, Food Bank, and cooking soup kitchen meals in the community kitchen. The Table is also hosting their 20th anniversary Thanksgiving soup kitchen meal on Monday from 5 to 6:30 p.m. at Trinity United Church. For more information on how to volunteer, visit our website. The town of Huntsville is advising residents that both ice rinks at the Canada Summit Center are temporarily closed. Officials say the Don Lowe Arena and Jack Bionda Arena are closed due to a maintenance issue. Updates will be provided as they become available, including when programs and services can resume. The Muskoka Conservancy is working to build new relationships and explore opportunities for conservation, stewardship, and community prosperity. The Bracebridge-based charity held an event last month at the Maple Cross Fraserburg Nature Reserve, which brought together representatives from organizations involved in conservation, indigenous advocacy, and environmental stewardship, among other things. Officials say the event reflected a shared interest in protecting land and water, supporting healthy ecosystems, and advancing meaningful partnerships and economic reconciliation. According to the Conservancy, further discussions could lead to the creation of training programs, collaborative restoration projects, and greater youth and Indigenous participation.
0: Sign up for daily and weekly news alerts at MyMuskokaNow.com.
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7: Starting on the ice, five Canadian teams are in action on a 10-game night in the NHL. At 7, the Montreal Canadiens host the Nashville Predators. The Vancouver Canucks are in Carolina doing battle with the Hurricanes. The Ottawa Senators entertain the Philadelphia Flyers. And later, the Calgary Flames skate against the Colorado Avalanche. And the Toronto Maple Leafs travel to Vegas to face the Golden Knights. Puck drops at 10. Then in the NFL, in some Thursday night football action, the Tampa Bay Buccaneers play the Dallas Cowboys this evening. Game kicks off at 8:15.
0: Moose weather for Huntsville.
7: It will be partially cloudy with a chance of scattered showers as it drops down to a low of 2 tonight. Tomorrow for the Moose FM Huntsville Hospital Foundation Thanksgiving Radiothon, it's going to be a mix of sun and cloud at a high of 13 with a chance of scattered showers. On the Thanksgiving long weekend, Saturday it will be sunny at a high of 19, a mix of sun and cloud on Sunday, high of 20, and then cloudy on Monday, high of 19.
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15: It will be partially cloudy with a chance of scattered showers as it drops down to a low of 2 tonight. Tomorrow for the Moose FM Huntsville Hospital Foundation Thanksgiving Radiothon, it's going to be a mix of sun and cloud at a high of 13 with a chance of scattered showers. On the Thanksgiving long weekend, Saturday it will be sunny at a high of 19, a mix of sun and cloud on Sunday, high of 20, and then cloudy on Monday, high of 19.
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14: It will be partially cloudy with a chance of scattered showers as it drops down to a low of 2 tonight. Tomorrow for the Moose FM Huntsville Hospital Foundation Thanksgiving Radiothon, it's going to be a mix of sun and cloud at a high of 13 with a chance of scattered showers. On the Thanksgiving long weekend, Saturday, it will be sunny at a high of 19, a mix of sun and cloud on Sunday, high of 20, and then cloudy on Monday, high of 19.
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0: Moose weather for Huntsville.
9: It will be partially cloudy with a chance of scattered showers as it drops down to a low of 2 tonight. Tomorrow for the Moose FM Huntsville Hospital Foundation Thanksgiving Radiothon, it's going to be a mix of sun and cloud at a high of 13 with a chance of scattered showers. On the Thanksgiving long weekend, Saturday it will be sunny at a high of 19, a mix of sun and cloud on Sunday, high of 20, and then cloudy on Monday, high of 19.
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0: Moose Weather for Huntsville.
10: It will be partially cloudy with a chance of scattered showers as it drops down to a low of 2 tonight. Tomorrow for the Moose FM Huntsville Hospital Foundation Thanksgiving Radiothon, it's going to be a mix of sun and cloud at a high of 13 with a chance of scattered showers. On the Thanksgiving long weekend, Saturday, it will be sunny at a high of 19, a mix of sun and cloud on Sunday, high of 20, and then cloudy on Monday, high of 19.
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0: Moose Weather for Huntsville.
11: It will be partially cloudy with a chance of scattered showers as it drops down to a low of 2 tonight. Tomorrow for the Moose FM Huntsville Hospital Foundation Thanksgiving Radiothon, it's going to be a mix of sun and cloud at a high of 13 with a chance of scattered showers. On the Thanksgiving long weekend, Saturday it will be sunny at a high of 19, a mix of sun and cloud on Sunday, high of 20, and then cloudy on Monday, high of 19.
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0: Moose weather for Huntsville.
9: It will be partially cloudy with a chance of scattered showers as it drops down to a low of 2 tonight. Tomorrow for the Moose FM Huntsville Hospital Foundation Thanksgiving Radiothon, it's going to be a mix of sun and cloud at a high of 13 with a chance of scattered showers. On the Thanksgiving long weekend, Saturday, it will be sunny at a high of 19, a mix of sun and cloud on Sunday, high of 20, and then cloudy on Monday, high of 19.
0: Moose FM Huntsville.